0: it to the flow now, ooh.
1: Hoops, spurs, boots.
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0: 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That means you too. Thank you.
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What am I doing? 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

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The girl was no good, and I'm not mistaken. Flow, cold, bold, planned the role. She was a thief, 'cause my heart she stole.

0: 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Desde Río Cuarto, Argentina.
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1: It doesn't matter if you love him or capital H-I-M. Just put your paws up.

evergreen. Your black, white, beige, chola descent. Your Lebanese, your Orient. Whether life's disabilities left you outcast, but leader teased. Rejoice and love yourself today, cause baby, you were born this way.

Now there is this song I wrote. I hope you learned it note for note like good little children. Don't worry. Be happy.